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1: And the people from Croatia from the XU Lovers of Hits will know this song. This is the one of the most favorite songs of mine. And this song is singing the favorite singer from this country. His name is Oliver Trgojević. The name of the song is Magdalena. Magdalena. 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